0: Czech Telecommunications Authority. The Czech squad for the Football World Cup will feature the country's youngest ever player. Sparta Prague's Hugo Sochurek, who is 17, scored on his debut, a warm-up game against Kosovo that the Czechs won 2-1, and later found out that he'd made the final 26-player squad for the tournament. Weather. It should be mainly overcast in Czechia on Tuesday with an average high temperature of 23 degrees Celsius. A team of Czech scientists has developed DigiDiadem, an app designed to help identify memory problems at an early stage. Using 10 simple voice-based tasks and AI, the system analyzes speech patterns that may indicate cognitive impairment or the onset of dementia, as Vít Pohanka reports.
1: The application, called DigiDiadem, was unveiled at the University of West Bohemia in Pilsen. Users complete 10 simple tasks by answering questions aloud. One of the first people to try the app was Eva, who's over 80 years old.
2: No tak na zrak, sluch, postřeh, opakování, paměť, kognitivní schopnosti.
1: She says the tasks tested her vision, hearing, attention, memory and other cognitive abilities.
2: Bylo mírně nad průměrem mé věkové kategorie.
1: She was pleased to learn that her score was above average for people in her age group. To develop the application, researchers analyzed speech samples from around 300 people. Neurologist Aleš Bartoš from Prague's Královské Vinohrady University Hospital says they compared speech patterns from healthy volunteers with those of patients suffering from memory disorders.
3: Tyto výsledky jsme potom použili na to, abychom aplikaci naučili, jak vypadá výsledek.
1: The researchers then used these results to train the system to recognize the differences between healthy speech and speech affected by cognitive impairment or dementia. The test can be taken anonymously, users respond verbally to 10 simple tasks, and the recordings are then sent to the University of West Bohemia, where they are converted into text and analyzed using AI methods.
3: Ten hlavní význam je v tom, že člověk se buď utvrdí, že je na tom dobře s tou pamětí, anebo naopak.
1: The developers stress that the app is not intended to replace a medical diagnosis. Instead, it serves as an early warning tool. The main benefit, according to neurologist Bartoš, is that users either gain reassurance that their memory is functioning properly or receive an indication that they should consult a specialist, starting with their family doctor. The project is the result of 3 years of work involving extensive data collection and technological development.
4: Už na tom projektu pracujeme 3 roky, kde vlastně v průběhu celého období probíhal intenzivní.
1: According to Luboš Šmídl from the Department of Cybernetics at the University of West Bohemia, the original goal was to bring traditional paper-based cognitive tests into the digital age. The team now hopes the technology could eventually find uses beyond dementia screening. One possibility is helping doctors assess patients recovering from stroke, where speech and cognitive abilities are often affected. As populations age and the number of dementia cases continues to rise, the developers hope the DigiDiadem app will become a valuable tool for the early detection and treatment of memory disorders for much wider use.
0: That's all for now in English.
5: Posloucháte vysílání Českého rozhlasu Plus. 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